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1: I've been all around town, bass thudding, drown as these sounds come in. 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But I've been having mood swings.

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Ice Cube benutzt dieselbe Sample auf seine Manier um Track Lucas Burning vom Album Death Certificate. I was there so I hope couldn't give me that just to get 20 free Jimmy hats. Now look who I see. Ain't that, yeah, that's the bitch from up the street. Third Bass, Pionier vom 90s East Coast Sound, bauen das Sample an Soul in the Hole an.

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1: 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His toenails, that little pug. But that changed. You couldn't see the grave we dug. You didn't seem to notice me deep in the ground.

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0: I can't help it.
1: Must be in a moron?
0: Yeah, that too.
1: You're the first one out there with a dashiki talking that crap.
0: I'm a victim.
1: Good hair. 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
0: I'm a victim,
1: your
0: brother.
1: Problem. You're a victim.
0: I'm a victim of 400 years of conditioning.
1: Shut up.
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0: On a ouvert grad Timberland and Magoo, track Indian Flute, könnt von ihrem Album Under Construction Part 2. Lo geht weiter mit King Ghidorah, Messner am Juwa 2003 hörst den Track The Fine Print.
1: Render unto Ghidorah what is Ghidorah's. 10-1 he sees you through a beaker and a tweezers. 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Spun wheels of steel since broke wheel, big wheel. Back when it was greasy as a curl, now it's easy dread. Had a rhyme on how to use to tease him about his peasy.

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Gidro the professor add a question to the lessons. He suggests you get a full assessment instead of guessing. It's too stressing. Did he stutter like rookie yes men, or did he just bring the butter like the cook?

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Off with his head and display it in town square atop a 7 feet spike. 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Skull gets smashed for weeks till vulture beaks eats the last meat off the cheeks. Maybe then they'll know the right words to speak out loud at home, in the world, or in the streets. There's no escape, just in case all the king's men's in them decides to go apes.

state. 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

ornate laurels, artsy, deplorable carvings, avoiding win-loss dichotomy, litmus testing my own toxicity, categorical error, botched history. 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This flow my inalienable right, halogen bulb light, jelly donut, gilded lily with my hillbillies on fiddling spoons, fiddler rules, prince of the corduroy coons, bust the jazz hands, she hit the lumpy dance, Lakeem Shabazz enters deep trance, levitating, discreet demands, steady pressure, no hesitating, pointer finger callous, pigeon pecking, no malice, and that could change with some introspecting. That's very interesting. That's very interesting. And that could change with some introspecting. That's very interesting. And then I played pinball with Zev Love X. And then I played pinball with Zev Love X. Then I played pinball with Zev Love X. Rap forever, run your tape deck. Thank you.

shouts to the middle rank. It's dog eat dog, a big bank, take little bank. And shouts to the ink tank for painting my limits gold. External modem, used to download centerfolds. It's taking all day for a mislabeled JPEG. Eight leg, body rock, rhyming like J Treads. I'm what the fire burns, flame is what I deserve. My wallet getting lighter, trying to guess what I might have earned, heavy. Hold it down like a tongue depressed. Nonetheless, mother, fuck more and cuddle less. Rudderless, big dumb history. I should have chose a gig with income consistently. Got